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1: 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Brian Elijah Smith is out of Dayton. Color Me Up was the track we heard. 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And Kells to get it all started with Gone. 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I'm looking forward to taking a listen. We are so proud to feature artists right here from our communities. And speaking of, I have a nonprofit message to play for you next from a nonprofit neighbor that's doing great work right here in our backyard. Then I'm coming back with the UK artist Mercy.
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0: Starlight from the band Cannons on WNRN. Crosby, Stills, Nash & Young before it. Went back to the Deja Vu record of 1970. Also went back to 2002 for Wilco's Yankee Hotel Foxtrot. Still one of my favorite albums of all time. I hope you were singing along to Jesus, Etc. WNRN presenting Wilco at the Dome by Rudder Mills in Virginia Beach on July 14th. Dove Ellis before it with Pale Song. Taking a quick break here on WNRN to get into Here Together, our feature, where we shine a spotlight on one of our nonprofit neighbors. Then I have the front man of Alt-J, Joe Newman, going solo right after this.
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0: Devin Gilfillian's album Time Will Tell is out this Friday. You'll hear another taste of it on The Drop coming up at 11 a.m. this Friday. But I just played you the single Hold On Hourglass. Horse Thief before it, along with James McMurtry. If you saw him at Red Wing over the weekend, I hope you enjoyed his set. And good friend was Gia Margaret. Here Together is on deck next. Then I have Suki Waterhouse to play for you.
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1: Man, I felt like I was living in a haunted house because the neighborhood was just hot and humid and the windows are open. It's the summer and people are out there screaming. And, you know, I'm just like, man, what is this, Transylvania?
0: Hear more as we revisit that Dr. Dog session for our Sense of Place Philly series on the next World Cafe.
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Lucy Dacus with the new Planting Tomatoes on WNRN. This time of year, that Bob Marley tune just sounds a little bit better. Bob Marley and the Wailers with Jammin' going back to 1977. The Bottle Rockets, I do miss that band. From 24 Hours a Day, we had Indianapolis. A song they wrote about touring with the Drive-By Truckers, by the way. Death Cab for Cutie with Riptides from the new I Built You a Tower. Make sure you check this week's member email when it comes out on Monday. There's some really, really nice stuff in there this coming week, and you want to check it very carefully. For instance, there's a show that's been recently announced with Molly Tuttle and Daniel Donato. We got tickets for that. We also have some Floyd Fest VIP passes. That member email goes to everyone who becomes a member of WNRN, comes out once a week. Just let us know what you're interested in, and you'll go in the drawing for some of those great prizes. 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Jim Lauderdale's planning two albums this year. The first one's out now, called Country Super Hits Volume 2. We'll hear a track from that one next on WNRN. 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
0: It's Zoe. Good afternoon on WNRN. I've got a personal favorite from The Clash that'll be up in a second. But first, here's one of my favorite current performers that I've seen recently. It's Tyler Ballgame. Here's Matter of Taste.

0: Against the Current by Asgeir and Brandi Carlile, The Story on WNRN. We're going to take a quick break and hear from one of our nonprofit partners for Here Together on WNRN, where we highlight one of the many nonprofits that are making a difference in the Commonwealth. And then we'll be right back with Suki Waterhouse. Her new album, Loveland, comes out on July 10th. Back in Love is in a minute.
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0: 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Wes is from Richmond. It's our theme of the week. You can find out more about him at @fat_Wes on Instagram. And he just released his debut album a couple of weeks ago. It's called Super Rare. 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
0: 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Maybe you're listening to us in Texas right now, heading down to Houston, because that's where we're headed right now. It's Dwayne Betts down to Houston on WNRN.

0: Cutworms Long Weekend on WNRN. Wild Child from the Black Keys. They're live at Allianz Amphitheater at Riverfront in Richmond August 1st. And we started with Aaron Lee Tazjan, Lost and Alone. Well, we've had some long weekend trips. We've had all kinds of trips all over the Commonwealth. 30 trips around the sun, 30 trips around Virginia in progress in conjunction with 30 years of WNRN here in 2026. 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Just go to WNRN.org/30trips right now. 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
0: Starhill presents, announcing Bela Fleck, My Bluegrass Heart, featuring a lineup of multi-generational bluegrass players at the Paramount Theater in Charlottesville on December 1st. 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
0: World Cafe's Sense of Place Philadelphia series continues all this week and next, leading into 4th of July in Philly. Kind of a big deal. You'll hear encores with Dr. Dog and Waxahachie among the highlights tonight between 6 and 8 on World Cafe. Right now, from his latest album, Philadelphia's Been Good to Me, Kurt Vile, Chance to Bleed. WNRN set to present Kurt Vile and the Violators at the National in Richmond, November 23rd.

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WNRN presents J. Roddy Walston and the Automatic Band at the National in Richmond, Saturday, November 28th. That's J. Roddy Walston and the Automatic Band at the National, November 28th. 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
0: Kiwi Jr.'s new record is called Blowing Up. 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
2: 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I'm Jeff Swetman. Good evening. Richmond Week continues for WNRN's 30th anniversary. Tying into Richmond Connections all week long on all of our features. And Carbon Leaf released an album in 2002 called Five Alive. We're about to hear a track from it. If you didn't know, Carbon Leaf has been a proudly Richmond band since moving there shortly after forming in the early 90s at Randolph-Macon in Ashland. Here's Mary Mack on Live at 5.

0: That's new from Pool Girl, Call It What You Want on WNRN. Weird Call My Name by I'm With Her. And Temple's Jetstream Heart, their new record's out tomorrow. 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Coming up, we'll remember David Clayton Thomas with some Blood, Sweat, and Tears before World Cafe.
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0: 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I'm Rena Duras, and this is World Cafe.
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0: How's it going? I'm Raina Duras. You're listening to World Cafe. She's originally from Richmond, Virginia. Doesn't live in Philly anymore, but she did live in West Philly. And I know that for a fact because I knew one of her roommates from before Boy Genius really blew up. It's a small world. It's Lucy Dacus planting tomatoes.

0: Waxahachie live on the cafe today. And Katie, thank you so much for coming in.
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0: Just Can't Get Enough. That is Sheer Mag, Philly Bands, all the way down to the end of this hour of the cafe. You will be able to find all of the Sense of Place Philadelphia pieces as they come out at worldcafe.org. 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Bookmark it. 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So huge, huge thank you to them. We produce a show at WXPN at the University of Pennsylvania. My name is Raina Duras. Thank you for listening to World Cafe from NPR.
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